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Carnival Mix, Color Theory, and On the Edge on the way tonight for Sunday Fun Day. I will see you Planet Dance on Thursday night. 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

continuamos con más música del Top 40 Latino de esta semana. 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
5: Hello and welcome to Color Theory. My name is Madlon and I'm your host. Tonight we're taking a 2-hour journey across the brilliant spectrum of melodic dance music. As I continue handling some life stuff, we're doing a simplified format of the show. Less talking for me and fewer new mixes for me or exclusive guest mixes for now. Instead, I'm playing mixtapes I've already created, recordings of live shows that I've played, and non-exclusive mixes from guest artists. This hour, you'll hear an Anjuna tribute set that I played live at Aura in Seattle a few years back, including some of my longtime favorites from both the Anjuna Deep and Anjuna Beats imprints. In hour two, we'll hear a modified version of a set that I played at Dance Festopia, a major festival in Kansas that I got to play in 2023. The version you'll hear tonight is updated for 2026. Before we get into the music, I want to let you know about Color Theory's buddy show, Sub 49 Radio. I'm super impressed by what my friends James Gatz and Grayson Rose have been doing with the show, and if you haven't had a chance to check it out, I think you'll really like it. Next Sunday, so 1 week from right now, explore the sounds of the PNW and beyond with Sub 49 Radio. Inspired by the Seattle record label of the same name, Sub 49 Radio features DJs, interviews, and more. 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We're about to get into music for hour one. Tracklist will be up at dance895.org if you're curious about the songs and artists you're hearing tonight. Once again, you're about to hear an Anjuna tribute set, starting with deeper vibes and moving into the Anjuna Beats catalog. Let's get into it. 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

0: Hey, this is your host Madlon, and that was the last song I had for you this hour. We just heard an Anjuna tribute set that I played live at Aura a few years back. After the break, we'll hear a modified version of my Dance Festopia set from a few years ago, updated for 2026. It's going to be a lot of melodic bass and some trance tunes as well in that one. Track lists are up at dance895.org if you're curious about the songs and artists you're hearing on tonight's show. 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Thanks so much for tuning in. 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
0: Hello and welcome to Color Theory Hour 2. My name is Madlon and I'm your host. We're halfway through our two-hour journey tonight. Last hour, we heard an Anjuna tribute set that I played live at Aura a while back. And this hour, you'll hear a modified version of the set I played at Dance Festopia a few years ago. And I made some updates for 2026. It's pretty bass heavy, but still plenty melodic. As I continue handling some life things, we're doing a simplified format of the show. Less talking from me and fewer new episodes for now. Instead, lately I've been playing mixtapes that I've created, recordings of live shows I've played, and non-exclusive guest mixes from other artists. Before we get back to the music, I want to briefly tell you about another show on Dance 89.5 I think you'll enjoy. You're about to hear some mashups this hour, and if that's an exciting prospect, I highly recommend checking out a show called Remixes, Mashups, and Bootlegs. 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

0: Hey, this is your host Madlon, and that was the last song I had for you tonight. We just heard a modified version of the set I played at Dance Festopia a few years back, updated for 2026. 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And you can follow the show on socials at Color Theory FM. 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

Hammerstein's Morgan Stern and this Rosen sister's Samantha together. So we played them. Now, that other song by She Wants Revenge, We Will Take the World. You are listening and dancing.

from Snarg doing Hey Christian God to some guy named Trent doing a song I've never heard before. Okay, fine. How about some Revco? Chris Connolly doing Rod Stewart on the Edge.

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6: Forgive me, Father, for I have sinned. It has been 3 months since my last confession. I disobeyed my parents many times. I've taken the Lord's name in vain many times. I've had sinful relations, boys at my school, many boys, many times.
7: Child, these are great sins. 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
6: Father, Father, there's one more thing.
7: What is it, my child?
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Disexual, Tremble For Me. Before that, Alex and Megan McDuffie did Freak Like Me and Lust Did Seduction. 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

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Секс и одиночество.

Matt Black, Bliss. Before that, Boy Harsher did Pain, Metacross did Body Control, and Julia Bonder did Pain and Pleasure. This is Randolph and Mortimer, Flesh Style, On the Edge.

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7: It's nighttime, but I'm down for some day drinking. How about you?

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Go, go, Black Male Cabaret, and now Goddess in a Glass with the Male Tears remix. We like Male Tears. This is On the Edge.

0: remix. More pills, please. I'm still feeling over here. This is DJ Rocket Queen, and this is On the Edge, and this is a martini built for two. Thrill Kill Cult.
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12-year-old day drinking Blotto at this point after drinking Punk Champagne by Farai and Tone. Chelsea Wolf now on the edge, House of Self Undoing. I'm undoing myself.

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smoke when I drink. 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

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Do you remember the first day of September or that, the 21st of September? Apparently I don't. Good morning. Happy Monday. Coming up, the remix at 46. It's all about Darude's 25-year anniversary of Sandstorm. He made this very special Storm 25 mix. We're going to play that for you on the way at 646. Hang on.

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4: 6:34, Drew Bailey checking in on your commute this morning. Northbound 167 through the Kent area, right south of 212th. There's actually been a lingering issue. They're down to just a one-lane block right now, just the right lane. Traffic's getting along there. Your commute time out of Auburn into Renton right now, about 26 minutes for you. Renton-Bellevue, about 22 minutes. And if you're going northbound on I-5 out of Federal Way into Seattle, 46. Coming down from the north end, so far so good. We're seeing a little red on the map, just where you expect it on those commutes, but we're still under 45 from Everett. As we get right back to the music, we are Seattle's Party Radio, Dance 89.

Radio, Dance 89.5, Drew Bailey on this Monday coming up. The New Music Showdown after 7, our brand new champion from Friday, we debuted that super group of progressive house DJs. You got Third Party, you got Dub Vision, Matisse, and Sadko. They're going to take on this fun house record from a British artist by name of Biscuits. 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

All about Sandstorm, one of the most iconic records ever to be created in the world of EDM, made by Darude, the Finnish DJ producer, back in 1999. The rest is history with this track, right? It's a meme. It's probably the most recognizable dance song ever created. It's been 26 years since Sandstorm came out, 27 or so. So, of course, Darude is on his 25th year anniversary tour. So the dates don't line up. The tour actually started late last year. But part of the tour, part of his Storm 25 anniversary world tour, it's the Storm 25 world tour officially, he set out a official self-remix of the legendary anthem, and he dropped it on Friday. It's via his own label, Vibin' Out, and it celebrates, of course, the 25-year anniversary. He built his remix out of a live set rework designed for his for the tour, which started late last year and extends, of course, into 2026, according to Darude. The new version was fully reconstructed and modernly engineered to see how hard the classic melody could hit on a contemporary 2026 dance floor. Here it is, Darude, Sandstorm, Storm 25 remix at 46.

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4: 651, Drew Bailey checking in on your commute right now. Good news for those northbound 167 in the Kent area. That collision's finally all been cleared. Things are starting to thin out. Already about 23 minutes for your commute out of Auburn in the Rent. That's an improvement over a few minutes, so good stuff there. Northbound 405 right now, 24 minutes out of Renton into Bellevue. As we're seeing slowing there in the S-curves, northbound I-5 heading your way into downtown Seattle from Federal Way. Looks like it's going to take you about 48 minutes right now. Coming down for the north end right now, we are decently open all the way from Everett to the interchange here in Linwood. From Linwood into Seattle, 34 minutes right now. I'm seeing some action happening there right around North Gateway, already thick with the Revive I-5. So be ready for some extra time there. Not sure what's going on there yet. 35 minutes at the moment to get yourself into Seattle from Linwood. On your way into Bellevue from Linwood, we're at 30 minutes right now. So we get right back to it. We are Seattle.

0: Hillsboro Radio, Dance 89.5, Trip Bailey on the final day of summer. Final full day of summer. Tomorrow, fall starts at 8 o'clock at night tomorrow. So enjoy it. It is, of course, the 21st day of September, just like Earth, Wind, and Fire used to sing about. Coming up, we're getting ready for that new music showdown. On Friday, it was an exciting one. World premiere music from the supergroup of Progressive House DJs, most duos. They're going to take on this really fun, like funky house track from a British artist by name of Biscuits. 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

704, Drew Bailey checking in on your commute right now. We're seeing some slowing southbound I-5 for the Northgate area. Nothing unusual there. Most of the red's going to be between the Forest Merge and 145th. 40 minutes right now out of Linwood in Seattle. On your way to Bellevue from Linwood, about 33 minutes right now. Northbound I-5, Federal Way in Seattle up to 49 minutes. Then Renton and Bellevue, you're at 23 as we get right back to the music. 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
6: And the New Music Showdown is presented by Elemental Cremation and Burial, supporting the community from rave to grave. All right, we had that world premiere music there on Friday, and that song won. It's from Halo. They are a super group of three duos. You have the duo known as Third Party. They're British. They're just childhood friends. You got brothers from Russia, Matisse and Sadko. And then you have another set of brothers. They're Dutch. They are known as Dub Vision. All together, they came together to form this project called Halo. Their latest song is our current champion. It's called Live Again.

Live Again, New Music Showdown, one-time champion right here on Dance 89.5 Mornings. All right, today's challenger coming from Biscuits featuring Nadia. Biscuits is a British artist. Originally started mixing and creating dubstep by the name of Goldtop. He had like a world corporate job as well. Well, in 2015, his airplane exploded. Well, the engine exploded on the tarmac in Las Vegas, kind of shook him. It pushed him to leave his corporate gig and pursue music in full time. And that is the rise of Biscuits, so to speak, pun included. He's now a house producer in the tech house era. Teaming up with Nadia, she's a Ghanaian British singer, songwriter, big soulful voice. Together, their song is called Borrowed Love. It's your challenger.

Biscuits featuring Nadia Borrowed Love, New Music Showdown Challenger right here on Dance 89.5 Mornings. All right, there you go. Those two songs in the showdown on this Monday, the 21st day of September. You vote right now. 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

7:21, Drew Bailey checking in on your commute on this Monday morning. Let's see here. Most of your commutes are looking pretty good this morning. If you're coming down out of the north right now, you're at speed limit all the way from Everett into downtown. Into the interchange. Southbound I-5 right now, of course, you're going to see that red on the map right there in Northgate. 41 minutes just from Linwood into Seattle. Southbound 405, the red is building there. The brake lights between 522 and 527. Again, 40 minutes. Northbound I-5, Federal Way into Seattle, up to 50. Renton to Bellevue, 30 minutes for you. You're busy. You got brake lights all the way from the top of the Cannondale Hill to about 515 as we get right back to it. 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

Sales Party Radio, Dance 89.5, True Bailey, and of course the new music showdown. And showdown today, our one-time champion coming from Halo, called Live Again, versus Biscuits featuring Nadia, Borrowed Love. And of course, keep the votes coming in, 206-252-8989. Let us know which of the two you like the best. Song one, Live Again from Halo, or your challenger right here from Biscuits, Borrowed Love. And your text right now on the text line. A couple texts. You guys are quiet this morning. Mary Beth says, Live Again for the win. Drew says, challenger, way better sound for a Monday. Biscuits, Borrowed Love. All right, everything else is just lots of votes, just quiet on the longer text. All right, I will unveil your front runner right now here, and drum roll, please. And your front runner is Borrowed Love, Biscuits. There you go. Of course, keep the votes coming in. Anything that comes in between now and 9:10 will be added to the 9:10 edition of the showdown, where we will determine our winner on this Monday. All right, coming up much later in the show, Bunt is coming to town. In fact, Bunt is playing at Brick Park. That show is going down on Saturday, if you want to win your way into that. Listen during the 9 o'clock hour, right around 9:45 or so, I'm going to give you the cue to call. You have to call up on the telephone to win those Bunt tickets, but listen right around 9:45 this morning for your chance to win that. All right, so also on the way, of course, we're diving into today's Impossible Trivia question. That's coming up at 7:45. All that and more on the way from Seattle's Party Radio, Dance 89.5 Mornings.

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4: 7:34, Drew Bailey, checking in on your commute right now. Not too bad out there, really, if you're heading into downtown Seattle out of Federal Way. That long commute, about 51 minutes right now, just to see normal crowding for you. Northbound 405, the usual backup there through the S-curves, but we're still around 33 minutes there. And if you're coming down from north end, not bad. We're seeing the usual crowding in the usual places, like southbound I-5, the Force Merge and Northgate. Still about 42 minutes right now to get yourself into Seattle. And if you're leaving Linwood into Bellevue, 42 minutes for your commute, as we're seeing crowding between 522 and 527. As we get right back to it, we are Seattle's Party Radio, Dance 89.5.

Sales Fire Radio, Dance 89.5, Drew Bailey on Monday. Do you remember the first day of, do you remember the 21st of September? I barely do. It is the final full day of summer. Fall kicks off at 8:05 tomorrow night for your final full day of summer. Not bad. We had some afternoon sunshine. High of around 67. Pretty much the same story until Thursday when the rain returns. All right. Coming up next. Actually, coming up in about 5 minutes. Get ready for today's impossible trivia question right here on Seattle's Party Radio, Dance 89.5.

Chill Party Radio, Dance 89.5. It is time for Impossible Trivia. Today, the question is, it might sound unusual, but 9% say they do this in their kitchen. What do they do, this 9%? 206-252-8989 for your guesses. You can guess on the phone. We are recording those phone calls for possible broadcasts. Or you can just text your guess. 9% of people say they do this in the kitchen. Although it might sound unusual to some, what do they do?

0: Salisbury Radio, Dance 89.5, and Fossil Trivia. The question today is, it might sound unusual, but 9% of people say they do this in the kitchen. What is it? 206-252-8989. All right, so everyone thinks it's this one thing. 206, Remy, Ivy in Seattle, Kat in Kirkland, Kevin in Seattle, Tara, Eric, Joseph, Deandra, Jamie. They all guess, is it brushing your teeth in the kitchen? No, it's not. It's not. Everyone, a lot of people brush their teeth in the kitchen. Let's see here. The other guess is, Mike, a longtime listener, says, is it stretch? No, not the answer we're looking for. Ooh, 425 says, wash your hair. I mean, sure. I guess if you need to sink to wash your hair, okay. Let's see here. 541 says eating their dinner over the sink, and James just says eating dinner. No, no, I do that. I do that a lot, actually, not over the sink. Well, sometimes over the sink. Let's see here. Kristen says, is it grabbing breakfast? It's not grabbing breakfast. Harrison, is it shaving? Gross, no. No, I can't even understand it. Who said, where's someone said dancing to 89.5? Who is that? Someone said dancing 89.5. I lost your text. I thought I saved it. Oh, that was Alex in Queen Anne. And then someone else just says dancing in the, in. No, it's not dancing. No. Nope, nope, nope, nope. Oh, Brian said that dancing as well. Let's see here. Nope, nope, nope, nope. Remy says clipping your nails. Gross, gross, gross, gross, gross. Ooh, Corey in Whidbey Island says, is it spitting in the kitchen sink drain? No, not the answer we're looking for. Charity and someone else says, is it watching TV in the kitchen? No, no, it's not watching TV. Let's see here. Doug in Seattle says, party. Is it party in the kitchen? No. I remember those house parties where, you know, a lot of kicking it in the kitchen because that's where the beverages were typically. Danielle says, dance like no one's watching. Not the answer we're looking for. Hox Libre says, where's yours? He says, is it they use a dishwasher machine to stock clean cooking pots? No, that's not the answer. 206-252-8989. It might sound unusual, but 9% of people say they do this in the kitchen. What is it? It's Impossible Trivia.
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0: That's this Saturday night, by the way. Come join us. So stoked. All right, let's look at your traffic right now on this Monday morning. We're seeing your typical travel patterns if you're coming out of the north right now, essentially wide open to the interchange, and then southbound 405, you're going to hit the brakes there heavily right there around 527. You'll stay in it to about Woodinville, and then some crowding as you get down to Bellevue, 42 minutes for your commute. If you're coming out of Linwood into Seattle, up to 44 minutes right now, heaviest from the Ship Canal Bridge to 145th. Northbound I-5, 48 minutes for your typical commute into downtown Seattle from Federal Way, and then Renton into Bellevue, 31 minutes right now as we get right back to it. 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

0: 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It might sound unusual, but 9% of people say they do this in their kitchen. What are they doing? 206-252-8989.
1: Hi, is it work from home? Like your home office setup?
0: Ooh, in the kitchen?
1: I don't know.
0: Not the answer, Julian. Thank you.
1: All
0: right.
1: All right, bye.
0: More guesses. 425 says, is it changing your clothes? No, it's not. Oh, sorry. Wrong button there. I got dressed in the kitchen today. It's dark in my room with my wife. Let's see here. People say, is it laundry? That's 425. Lisa in Renton. Are you doing laundry in your kitchen? Not the answer we're looking for. Oliver and Damien guess giving a baby a bath. I don't think it's unusual unless you don't have a baby. It's very unusual. Chris says, wash the cat or dog. No, not the answer we're looking for. Tara says, wrap presents. Tara's going for it right there. That's way out there. Kim says, paint nails. I don't, but it could happen. Let's see here. Sliding in your socks from Vivian and Wesley. No. Yes. Chris says, pay your bills. Okay, there you go. Not the answer we're looking for. Jamie in Seattle, she says, is it reading books because the light is better in the kitchen? No. Get better lighting, Kristen. You need better lighting for sure. Norm Satter says, eating cereal. It's not eating over the sink. 949 says, I work from home in the kitchen. 90% of my work. Okay, so I'm not saying you don't work from home in the kitchen. It's possible. The kitchen's, outside of where my computer is, my favorite place, right? Definitely one of my favorite places. Let's see here. Go Hawks Libre, who's just essentially Hawks Libre. We just call him Go Hawks Libre because he is our resident Hawks luchador. Now, Go Hawks. Hawks Libre. Do you wear the luchador outfit for the away games? I gotta know. He guesses, is it store pots and pans in the oven? Is it storing pots and pans in the oven? Yes! 9% of us think that's okay. That is not okay. I do not think that's okay. I think my wife is no longer listening. I can say one of the first things I when I met her, we first started hanging out, and I saw her immaculate kitchen and how well it was set up. I opened the oven door, and all the pans were in there. Yeah, I get it. It's a space saver, but I turned the oven on before I look in the oven, and then now I have hot pans, which I guess could be a benefit. So there you go. Hawks Libre. First of all, go Hawks. What a win yesterday. And, do you wear that luchador outfit for an away game? Let us know. All right, coming up during the 9 o'clock hour, chance to win your way and see Bunt's going to be at Brick Park in Pioneer Square coming up on the... This is exciting. It's going to be right where we are on the 26th. So you're going to have this Bunt show. You're also going to have... You could probably go to our show and then go to the Bunt show. It'd be like a nice pre-show with us and then go to Bunt. If you want to win your way into Bunt, listen right around 9:45. I will give you the cue to call on the telephone. You got to use your voice to try to be the right caller. If you want to win your way in to see Bunt, Brick Park, again, this Saturday, Pioneer Square, just a block away from where we're going to be broadcasting live and hanging out at Trinity Nightclub. So get ready for that. Also coming up at 8:46, Darude, celebrating 25 years of Sandstorm, his very first self-remix of his iconic track in over 20 years. It's called Storm 25. That's going down at 8:46.
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looks like just normal congestion right now. If you're coming out of the north right now, you are wide open to Linwood, Linwood to Seattle right now. We jumped up to 45 minutes right now. We're just seeing a slower backup there from the Ship Canal Bridge, now stretching almost to 155th there in Shoreline. If you're on your way into Bellevue right now, 40 minutes, get yourself in to there from Linwood, busy between Canyon Park and Woodinville. Northbound I-5 right now, Federal Way to Seattle, 47 minutes right now, which is very average for you, and then 31 minutes right now to get you in to Bellevue from Renton.

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Patrick Bailey on this Monday. It's final day of summer, by the way. Final full day. Summer officially ends at 8:05 tomorrow when fall begins. For your final day of summer, actually, it's going to have some nice sunny afternoon. Highs around 67, starting to cool down a little bit, but we are avoiding the majority of the moisture until about Thursday. Big up to Pete, longtime listener, Pete. Pete was let me know about Cheeseburger Day on Friday. I didn't talk about Cheeseburger Day because we've talked about cheeseburgers nonstop on the show. Food is something we talk about the most. I will say I didn't know about this story. I would have brought it up. The T-Rex Burger. So this is a Wendy's franchise, a one-off franchise, is offering a T-Rex Burger, which is 9 quarter-pound beef patties and 9 slices of American cheese. You got lettuce, tomatoes, pickles, red onion, ketchup, and mayonnaise on a standard bun. It weighs over 2 pounds, packs about 3,000 calories. Is that it, really? Only 3,000, and contains around 200 grams of fat. It is a challenge as well. So it costs about $30 for this 9 patty burger. And if you can eat it within 9 minutes, they give you a shirt. Really? Can you just give it to me for free in 9 minutes? But there you go. So if you want that T-Rex burger, Edmond, Oklahoma. Mm-hmm. I'm sure everyone's booked.

8:22, Drew Bailey checking in on your commute on this Monday morning here. It's pretty typical commute right now, so that is good news for most people. It's also Monday, a little lighter than it would be in the middle of the week right now if you're coming down from the north end right now. You are wide open out of Everett into to the interchange here in Linwood. That's where things get busy as usual, southbound 405. You're going to see, you know what, less crowding than usual. How about that? Your commute time is less than 40 minutes right now. It's not that bad. We're seeing some red there through the Canyon Park area. But beyond that, just crowding, but not a lot of brake lights. Southbound I-5 into downtown Seattle. Definitely hitting the brakes there starting right after 145th. You'll be on them to about the Ship Canal Bridge. 45 minutes. Get yourself into Seattle. Northbound I-5 right now, 44 minutes for you from Federal Way into downtown. And in Renton and Bellevue, you're under 40. As we get right back to it, we are Dan's 89.5 Morning.

Ariana ran on in. Sadly, Lady Gaga did not name her new baby Goo Goo. It is not Goo Goo Gaga. It is Rose Bean Polanski. Bean for a middle name. Of course, we all know Kurt's and Courtney's daughter, Frances Bean Cobain. Did you know that Kobe Bryant's middle name is also Bean? Kobe Bean Bryant. That is a real thing. All right. Coming up, we are going to dive into the remix at 46, Darude's first self-remix of Sandstorm in over 20 years to celebrate its 25-year anniversary, although it's been 27, but numbers, whatever. Storm 25 is on the way at 8:46. Coming up, there's a brand new cat in town. Well, not in town, but in the country. Scientists has named its first new cat species in over 102 years. Details on the way soon from

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3: 8:37, Drew Bailey checking in on your commute on this Monday morning. Pretty decent Monday for you out there. We are seeing that slowdown southbound I-5 in the Northgate area. Thanks, Revive I-5 2026. Busy from the Ship Canal Bridge to about 145th. It's not as bad. 45 minutes is your commute right now. Actually, you can see your brake lights around 155th. So there you go. You just lost 10 blocks just like that. Southbound 405, 36 minutes right now to Bellevue. Not too bad. Usual red on the map starting from 527. And then from Woodville into Bellevue, you're just crowded. Northbound I-5 Federal in Seattle, 43 minutes. Renton to Bellevue, 35. You got scattered backups all the way from the VMAX Center, where our awesome Seahawks practice, all the way back to about 515. As we get right back to the music, coming up next, we're going to talk about a brand new species of cat. And, of course, Remix at 46. It's all about Storm 25. That's on the way from Dance 89.5.

5. There is a new cat species has been identified. Science have identified a previously unknown small spotted wildcat species, Leopardus ticayo, in a wildlife sanctuary in Bolivia's youngest region. Reported in Current Biology, this marks the first time scientists have named and described a new living wildcat species in over a century. So since 1923, smaller than the average cat, the around 10-year-old male weighs around 3 pounds, measures about 18 inches, and features a light brown coat with dark leopard-like spots. A local family found the cat in the forest and surrendered it to the sanctuary after they couldn't keep it as a pet. While indigenous communities knew of the ticayo, science did not formally recognize it. Researchers know little about this cat. While the cat's wild population size, diet, or range, and hopefully former discovery will protect its Andean cloud forest habitat from deforestation and gold mining. I'll tell you this, it probably loves lasers. I'm just saying. All right, coming up after 9 o'clock, it's all about the new music showdown. We got some house music by an artist by the name of Biscuits. Going to take on that progressive house supergroup known as Halo. That's on the way at 9:10. Coming up next, we're going to dive into today's remix at 46. It is all about Storm 25.

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1: And today, Darude Sandstorm Storm 25 makes his first official self-remix of his legendary electronic anthem in over 20 years. This dropped last Friday on his own label called Vibing Out. The track celebrates the 25-year anniversary of the original 1999 masterpiece. 27 years, whatever. Math is hard. For Darude. Those royalty checks, though, those add up. The finished producer built a remix out of a live set rework designed for his ongoing Storm 2025 tour, which started last year and extends through this year. According to Darude, the new version was fully reconstructed and modernly engineered to see how hard the classic melody could hit on contemporary 2026 dance floors. And here it is, your remix at 46, Sandstorm, Storm 25.

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4: 15 Drew Bailey checking in on your commute right now. You know, it's not that bad, really. We are definitely seeing red on the map, southbound I-5 right now if you're leaving Linwood into Seattle. About 40 minutes right now. It's not that bad. Comparatively, southbound 405 right now. You got some brake lights right there in Canyon Park, but you're under 35 right now to get you to Bellevue from Linwood. Federal Way into downtown Seattle, 41 minutes right now. No red to about mid-span Boeing Field, but you're near speed limit for most of that commute. Rent to the Bellevue, 35 minutes as you're busy almost all the way to the VMAC as we get right back to it. 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

0: Griffin, a bunt and Inez world away. Butt or boot will be here on Saturday at Brick Park. Coming up at 9:45. Listen, I'll give you your cue to call and try to win your way in to see Bunt on Saturday. Brick Park, Pioneer Square. 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That sounds like fun, right? 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Or you take the train down, which is a perfect thing to do, by the way. 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I will be there as well. 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This Saturday, Trinity Nightclub between 5 and 9. 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A lot of things going on there. All right, coming up, New Music Showdown. Our champ from Friday, that super group of progressive house artists, the three duos of artists are going to take on brand new music from Biscuits. That's on the way at 9:10.
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Sales Part Radio, Dancing 95. Sun's out here in Little Lake City. The sun's going to stick around for most of the day. High of 67. Cool final day, final full day of summer. Fall starts tomorrow at 5:05. I was saying 8:05, I guess. I guess the East Coast is going to get fall before us. So 5:05 tomorrow officially is the beginning of fall. They say it's going to be a cool start to fall and expect gray and wet weather. I will say coming up on Saturday, for that bunt party that we're giving out tickets to here at 9:45 and also our own show, it's going to be dry. So dry and gray. So please come join us, especially for the 55 year anniversary party. Again, tickets at dance895.org. All right. We're going to dive into today's music showdown right after this. We are.

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5: 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All right, our brand new champion from Friday with world premiere music from this super group of progressive house duos. You have one duo, childhood friends from Britain. They're known as Third Party. You have a couple brothers from Russia, Matisse and Sadko. And then you have a couple brothers from the Netherlands, known as Dub Vision. They all got together for, they toured together. They, as far as they played a lot of shows. There's one off project they did. Let's just work together on this one thing. Went off well, so they continued the project again together. They're known as Halo. Their song is called Live Again. It's our one time champion.

Live Again right here on Seattle's Party Radio, Dance 89.5, and the New Easy Showdown. All right, today's challenger coming from Biscuits. Now, this artist used to be known as Gold Top, producing dubstep in the early 2000s. He ended up quitting briefly for a corporate gig, and then in 2015, he was on a tarmac in a plane in Las Vegas when the engine exploded. It actually encouraged him to quit his corporate gig and go back into music, now jumping into the tech house era. He makes house music. And this is a straight-up house record here from Biscuits. Teaming up with Nadia, she's a singer-songwriter. She is British, of course. Her name is Nadia, and she has a big voice. There you go. The song is called Borrowed Love, New Music Showdown Challenger.

Buckets featuring Nadia, Borrowed Love, New Music Showdown Challenger right here on Dance 89.5 Mornings. All right, there you go. Those are the two songs in the showdown on this Monday. It's time to vote. 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Your challenger, song two, Biscuits, and Nadia, Borrowed Love.

gone. Sales Party Radio, Dance 89.5, Drew Bailey, and of course the New Music Showdown. In the showdown today, our champ for Friday, that supergroup of progressive house producers, Dub Vision, Matisse and Sadko, and of course third party, Live Again. Taking on his house track here from, his name is

very close, by the way, very close. So please weigh in right now on today's challenge, 206-252-8989. Halos, Live Again, or Biscuits and Nadia, Borrow Love right here. All right, final chance to get your vote on right here on the New Music Showdown.

Sales Party Radio, Dance 89.5, Drew Paley on this Monday. And, of course, the news is Showdown. In the Showdown today, Halo, Live Again, Biscuits and Nadia, Borrowed Lives, and your text right now at 206-252-8989. I'll hit refresh here. Oh, please. Oh, here we go. All right. Andrew Blaine says, voting for the current champion today, even though I do like song number two, just feeling the song number one a bit more. Kelly says, the champ isn't bad, but I'm digging the groove of the challenger more today, so my vote is for Biscuits. Ken Kirkland says, Biscuits' backstory was more interesting than the song, and it didn't really stand out against the champ. Keeping my vote for Halo. Robert says, don't even ask me why, but there's something about Borrowed Love's vocals that reminds me of the 70s. Weird, I'm voting for it. It is a song from the SOS band from 1986, by the way, called Borrowed Love. So that's probably why it's familiar to some. Chep says, I still like the champ, but I'm voting for the challenger from Biscuits for that sweet SOS band hook. Cammy says, Biscuits. House is for the people. Erico 425 says, the challenger is good, but the song from Halo is exceptional. I got to vote. It got my vote. Predicting this one will go the distance, according to 425. Stephanie says, "Ooh, I like them both. I like the rest of the list. I'll let the listeners decide on this one." Yeah, Stephanie, that's what the listeners do. They decide always. Stephen 400 says, "I actually love the challenger and love the name. Who doesn't love Biscuits? But my vote goes to the champ." Also, we got to say hello to 540. Halo for the win. I need the energy for this Monday morning. And your winner of the News of the Showdown is Halo. There we go. It was close. Halo picking up the win here by a few votes only. That means Halo returns on a Tuesday, 7:10 and 9:10, to take on another challenger right here on Dance 89.5 mornings. All right, coming up, let's see here. We got to talk about this Run P app. If you're like me and you always got to pee during a movie, there's an app for that. We'll talk about that. Also, 9:45. Listen right at 9:45. I'm going to give you the cue to call to win your way in to see Bunt. 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I'm going to give you the cue to call. You're going to have to call up on your telephone and, like, talk to me to win. That's on the way very soon from Dance 89.5 Mornings.

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Dance 89.5 through Failure on a Monday. So many great movies have come out this year. And, of course, we still got a few to go. Avengers, Doomsday, Endgame's getting released, re-released, by the way. They're adding 4 minutes on to Endgame if you want to go see it again before Doomsday. Originally 183 minutes, now 186 minutes. I think they're adding a new post-credit scene to kind of line up, to kind of tee up Avengers Endgame. Now, if you're like me, you've had to go pee.

99.5, Drew Bailey on a Monday. So many great movies have come out this year. And, of course, we still got a few to go. Avengers. Doomsday, Endgame's getting released, re-released, by the way. They're adding 4 minutes on to Endgame if you want to go see it again.

6 minutes. I think they're adding a new post-credit scene to kind of line up, to kind of tee up Avengers Endgame. Now, if you're like me, you've had to go pee during every movie you've seen this year in theaters. I have. Spider-Man, I had to really pick out, like, I spent half the movie like, okay, when can I go? When can I go? This app's been out for a while. It is called Run Pee. But I've been looking for this app. I knew it existed, but I finally found it. And it's where you can select a movie and start this built-in timer as soon as the film begins. And the app will let you know about 30 seconds before pee time, giving you the right chance for you to slip away. And, of course, these are in areas of the movie that are not key part of the movie. Like, if you're going to miss something, this is where to go. And then when you're away, it actually gives you a summary of what you missed during that time to catch up on it. And also, without spoilers, also let you know about credit or post scenes as well, without having to sit through all the 10 minutes of scrolling text just to see that there's no post stream. So there you go. It's called Run Pee. So run to your app store and get it for all these big movies. All right, coming up here in about, say about 3-ish minutes. We're going to give you the cue to call here to win your way in to see Bunt. Bunt is coming to the Brick Park on Saturday. Hang on. Your chance to call in and win on the way soon from Dan.

Dance895.org is where you can get your tickets and come rave with us in Pioneer Square this Saturday. Also this Saturday, you got Bunt. Bunt is playing in the Brick Park right there in Pioneer Square. So just a few blocks to where we're going to be. So if you're in the area and you want to, if you're going to Bunt, stop on by. Or if you're not going to Bunt, why don't you try to win tickets right now? All you got to do is be caller number 9-206-252-8989. The ninth caller will get in to see Bunt into at Brick Park right there. You can expect his German folk house sound there from Bunt. Okay, caller number 9-206-252-8989. These tickets are courtesy of Dance89.5 AEG Presents. 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

Sales Party Radio, Dance 89.5, Drew Bailey on this Monday. Coming up on Saturday, we're going to be in Pioneer Square. We're going to be at Trinity's, our 55-year anniversary party. It's a benefit, so come join us. $19.71 for the tickets. You can get them online. Tickets will be available at the door. Also, 10-plus shows. So if you have little ones, 10 and 0, not so little ones, 10 and 0 over, they can come rave, family friendly rave with us on Saturday. There will be an area for those who are 21 and over as well, and the tickets for the under 18 are like $3 or $4 cheap, $3 cheaper, I think.

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1: Woohoo!
0: Who is this?
1: It's Kirsten.
0: Kirsten, you're getting in to see Bunt this Saturday. Pioneer Park right there. It's a brick park in Pioneer Square on Saturday. Doors at 7, okay?
1: All right.
0: Oh, and it's a 21-plus show. Are you still good, Kirsten?
1: Yes, sir.
0: All right, hang on the line. I'll be right back.
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Enjoy the final full day of summer. Of course, fall begins at 5:05 tomorrow. Things are going to start cooling down, going to be cold and gray, they say. Wet for most of the end of the week, although Saturday it's going to be dry. They say we are going to be, it's getting close. 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I will have some free passes for you tomorrow morning if you want to listen, but $19.71, that, of course, is admission. 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See you tomorrow. 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

your angel or your devil. Come back to me. I miss you. Every bad boy needs a good girl.

newest from Peggy Go with Whoa Man on Dance 89.5. I'm Harmony, hanging out with you this morning. Hope your week's off to a good start. I know it could be a lot coming down off of a great weekend, but we're here for you and I appreciate you hanging out on a Monday. Get into a classic right now for my millennials. 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

0: That was Best Thing by Timmy Trumpet. Stick with us. 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

0: That was Under Control by Calvin Harris. We've got some new music by Medusa and Khalid. Their new track Weekend coming up in a minute here. Hope everyone's ready for the fall and the colder weather. I know I am. 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

0: That was As the Rush Comes by Motorcycle featuring Jez. Hope everyone is ready to have another great week. Hoping it's not too busy and y'all get to chill out. 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

upon a housewife. I was like, wife, but I'ma throw shade if I don't get paid for this housewife. I call it housewife. 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